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0: Jesus Christ.
1: When you about for see, sweet mother, now for see the United States of America. It was powerful. Is that your mission on a party? Nimsi Oyname Wayavi. So for 18,
0: and I'm not a good 10.
1: A good 10.
0: Aye.
1: Hey, yeah,
0: but your 10. I say, now I can announce
1: what you want to say.
0: Announce
1: what you want to say.
0: Announce
1: what you want to say.
0: Announce
1: what you waited for 7 days.
0: Yes.
1: That's why I'm saying number 7. A call to me be. All the July 1 who is here. I don't know why I'm trying number 8. I don't know why I'm trying number 7. Because 7 a perfection number, a complete number. And Samson, you're from Niagara. And it was so sweet. So I can't duck up on the Korea. The one you're me, I just said on Sabeca. Was it now a train now soon? They didn't see.
0: I say, now, Osuma, Abu Bruno,
1: every
0: other kind of movie. 11, was it now, Abu Bruno, ba, Ninchen,
1: yes,
0: and you mre,
1: yes,
0: Nashe,
1: and
0: Mudria,
1: hallelujah,
0: from,
1: yes,
0: Tianano,
1: yes,
0: Noah, who knows, say, is soon no Ari Assassin.
1: Hallelujah,
0: amen.
1: Oh, I'm ready by ya. I'm ready by ya, the great provider. He got the provision for you. Mister, I'm ready by ya.
0: Amen.
1: I'm ready now. I can't want time. My name is Susu. But soon you're supposed to talk. Now, I'm going to cry now. So I'm going to be back. You waited for 7 days.
0: Yes.
1: After 7 days. No, what? Ah. After 7 days.
0: Yes.
1: It took because I'm ready. Remember me.
0: Yes.
1: Ready, but soon you're remember.
0: Amen.
1: Too many and what they was swimming swim. About the fat Jimmy.
0: Amen.
1: Too many and what they was up with swimming swim. About the last summer, I can't swim. About the money, yes,

0: Jesus Christ.
1: Facebook could not swim life. Muslim forever and some Laduba for Oasis of Love. But those resident pastor. You invite what your 3 days program, yes, I see, and run your baby friendly. But some call me ABA 3 days. Eddie jump, the woman of coin, the jam, what you were the urban, since the only name was a satin rack, baby a tram, Minamia host, Robert Joseph Martinez in an ass. And not in bread, when you baby are called an Indian bonus soon. No, no, the Biara. They invite you, that 3 days powerful program. Just come and surrender the power of God. You will love no being the same. Facebook could swim love. Corner likeness. Seven. What's it?
2: That's your 12 no?
1: That 11 years.
2: Okay.
1: Now, a small blue broom.
2: Mm-hmm.
1: The blue broom, choir no pan. All by me, man. Some Oswan anopa.
2: Yes.
1: But all by me, man. Some was Oswan anopa.
2: Yes.
1: Oswan anopa. But all by me, man. Not Abang Triano. Abamon. I educated, sir. As I son, I'll call you a one year baby, I'm finding Nancy. No. I find you a call, I never been in Nancy.
2: Yes.
1: Now, so at your baby.
2: Amen.
1: Hallelujah.
2: Amen.
1: That shows, sir. When I'm here, say, before Frassy. And as I son, say, you're quiet. When you're baby.
2: Amen.
1: Ah, we say, he was.

0: Don't lose hope. A moving country of the life begin at 40. Nyasin on Yamimbre, we do know, or your name in Afufro.
1: Yes,
0: Lord. Oh, Radi, your name of Fufro. But Oquan of all by Numerano, not Aban Kuranano, Abamon, the Kuranano. Your pumper catches, and was saying the DE rather from Tosu.
1: Amen.
0: The anointing to prosper.
1: Yes.
0: Anointing to prosper and a sir. And was sir, you did pigger. And was said, did ye? So I was swimming already near home.
1: Amen.
0: Already near home.
1: Amen.
0: Already near home.
1: Amen.
0: So I would worry about a new cry about mono. Eh, that's it. And near my puppy was as in a sodia. And you ready. My near my puppy fima.
1: Amen.
0: My near my puppy fima.
1: Amen.
0: My near my puppy fima.
1: Amen.
0: My near my puppy fima.
1: Amen.
0: I'm mommy name ma.
1: What shall be?

I believe.

0: Jesus Christ. No, what time for you?
1: What's the deal of your son?
2: Yes, Lord.
1: Money. It's awful. Me help me now and I'll bump you.
2: Yes.
1: Yeah, bump you. I'm going to be free.
2: Amen.
1: Amen. Amen. Took what?
2: Amen.
1: What's up? Be a film.
2: Yes, Lord.
1: Radia Suawati.
2: Amen.
1: Never. Point no air frame. Not your mumpire.
2: Amen.
1: Radin Shah said, don't feel it. I want more testimony. Makatayata.
2: Amen.
1: Any penny more,
2: there
1: be all from any penny, or strip up by any penny, but Radu and him, or money and a Radinim, and a Radin Quana best feel. So we acquire by your honey, money. That's a Radin a best
2: feel,
1: a Radin a best feel. And I be just a new people, probably will free a bridge rabba. No, I'm not going to call that. I'm not going to call that. I'm not going to call that. I'm not going to call that. Yesterday night, I have to pray. And he knows the Lord knows. Now,
2: yes.
1: Amen.
2: Yes. Yes.
1: Amen. Yes. Yes. Yes. Yes. Yes. Yes. Yes. Yes. Yes. Yes.
2: Yes.
1: Yes. Yes. Yes. Yes. Yes. Yes. Yes. Yes. Yes.
2: Yes.
1: Yes. Yes. Yes. Yes. Yes. Yes. Yes. Yes. Yes. Yes. Yes. Yes. Yes. Yes. Yes. Yes. Yes. 12 na wiye no. Ah. Na osan pansana ma de na 11 na 11. 11. Na no wan hun se. Ensu na we awasase no so. 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I will be the abachas assassin swally. Now, when you're near Diano Power, so acquire Benya
2: Beauty.
1: Bosumi and Naka Eterna, Bosumi Korea, O Pombax already, my me how to me, honey, my neighbor, I've never had him a tone
2: trap.
1: But the sweet idea in my bread, Roddy Adan Daniel on my bread, Roddy and Nimgosian on my bread, Roddy Chrono Bon on my bread. 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Ma twa kwan ya bre. Rade fa body ya dan so. Rade ma bre. David si kidney so fo. Eni so fo nyame ne hu enipa mo.
2: Oh.
1: So fo. Eni be se. Ba bia me de papa no ko dance ko da machine so. So for quite a nipper, any pair mob. The beer nipper by that machine or so. So for Unisica, and then there was a Unisica, Yareka mobile. But oh, that's what day. Be a 1,000 for be a 2,000. Make us say, yes, I must be a minute air conneb. And not got on the much of this is near could be a 2,000. Now, what you answer, but that's what 3 times. Then I watch you, Nayakobe says, Taz. I don't want to say what you want. Nasa Unco San Yama, no, what Debrad Yassi. I'm not saying, sir, if you maybe are Casa Menyarmia, but you maybe you need to check yourself. Show a number to a new name of me. But Unco, money, one more. No, kidney, a kama, we live a kama, or maybe a kama. No, what Debrad Yassi. And you pay Muna money.
2: Yes.
1: The anointing that confers shame to honor come upon my life. And was sad then was here and many enemy yamano. A brother man in Ramson.
2: Amen.
1: So I had to try the already now, so many money.
2: Yes,
1: we say, Raddy,
2: a Raddy.
1: Well, how be I'm in them?
2: How be I'm in them?
1: Matunch,
2: Matunch,
1: and Guassi,
2: and Guassi,
1: Jedi,
3: Ewo yesu.

Let's go,

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1: Jesus Christ.
0: I will send Kobe to us. Long Jen to a chawati. Long Jebu Rebele to a cha.
1: Amen.
0: As of my dillo, I mean, Wundi, I'm a dear. Messiah to a cha.
1: Amen.
0: So how near my near to chat? Nabuano Banya baby, do you want to see the Jim Patros? I feel able soon as you come here, Radimau to chat. If you are a couple of years, one pair, one divorce, you are 3 days, and I know you what to do. Yeah, bro, at the Pine One, Mata Eba Center, Mata Eba Center. The Chiraquan was Tosu, Monaco, Vietman Police, Air Diabetes, Air Press, Air Diabia, Dowso, Miamu, Adams, the Fofaco, Nawinamina Matasso, Basai, 02443-4719, 02443-4719, Udokoa, Usu T and Cabo Halo FM, Ubo Halo FM, D, or discount, also when you skaboom, Kakran Kakra, no OTT, Okobia, no more drone, no up, Yami, Yamisha Mata. 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
2: At the moment, I said, oh, yes, so for doing Uncopon, I guess, Uncopon, Unshiram, or more for the Uncle Moon, say, in Sue Gugui, a better hello FM, and press a month 40 and send Papa Nintino. I want to say, what's my former brain, then Uncopon, or I add the now one can say, a month 40 on, prophet to be OT or Papa the Prophet Richard Appear Kubi, a mountain power ministry, or the Trim Chichuari, or for hello FM in the Agrocra, and two Yabo and Payaman of
0: Power.
2: Of only Edo, say Niagara, Richard Appear could be anointing. We are Bompire Man. If you should be Ukrainian, you can't have a good one. If you could be a far away from a phone back.
0: And out here,
2: the phone back from my head, I was able to be a beautiful reader. But if you have a FM, and you both two are here that day, and three year mommy with DTO, it's me, you're going to change. Now, I'm going to come, boy, you're going to
0: come. Hello.
3: Hello. 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
0: Hello. 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
3: Hello. 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It's when you say, I'm assuming it is me, on Faba, Monomacia, on Faba, maybe the end of the kind, ever between this scene.
0: A Vadim Mani Mramusa, Mount Ewa, yes, Sudim, Amen. Hello? Hello? You
4: will only observe and see with your eyes and see the punishment of the wicked. You say the Lord is my refuge.

0: Ramsia, and a payment is who beam, who feel food in Amchiamo. 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The chia will be the ever. I need the chia, Anjo.
1: I am Pona says, Papa, Mamma, say, now, oh, ye speak and never say, I want to. Now, area of phone in nature.

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boy, Katwe, and my Miami nearby, my Sopo Quadjuma, Massi, Opo Quadjuma, we are mass forever. Unia Aze, Unia Aze, Aze Kopo Quadjuma, a film we are 28 years. Remember that a 1 week. Sarah, they say, oh, mommy, Jamu, Neddy, Unia, now, what should I? Massi, you are ready to tell you your phone, you know. I never turned to a scene. I was on the Mekasa number near 0244545472. 0244545472. Radisha, a telephone will be here. And a Padija wants a Mkunda. The Monyani Pabunia for Dakai. And a Mobusun when your baby at China. And a Mobusun when your baby tonight. Design Panu de German bean. And my room full boar for that. Now we are signing a man of Radibisha. I mean, I do my dad, Jwada. It's answer Prof. Equia Yentiba, the Jinamu Diamano. And no one here, Rabo Summing or Chimu. She and you will be soon quiet. Abraham, sorry. The Dusha DJ Asman, my senior brother, the chief producer. On one Kasan or Dan Dan Yabibia, on DJ Danny B. And a pair of Radishan on your cassia. Until we meet again next week. The number is 0244545472.

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2: amen
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2: amen
1: za yetumi ban from amuse ya na ya Professor and Mrs. Jackson abani mama asundie nkamo Yam papa ni mami wo school bi ayatunde Jackson University College of Education. Your 4-year bachelor of education, 3-year diploma in basic education, 2-year post diploma program. Options in your early grade, upper primary and JHS. A online program, face to face, 2 times in a month. 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Oh, Pesquia, why you do as a free for junction? Fra 0201-260-290. 0201-260-290. Now, I'm a new school at Tosum Yenia, Jackson Institute of Innovation and Leadership, Joe, I have a Bachelor of Business Administration and a Bachelor of Business Administration in Marketing. Any other bachelor courses, baby? A British accredited. We abrafu nature wa dia. We certificate free Britain, abeba. Who per school baby? Afra 0557-123409. 0557-123409. School tells me and say Jackson Institute of Technology, affiliated to Indian NIT. Your beginners, your intermediate, your advanced. We in your certificate in the diagram. What in fear do nine echo? Now to make in car to be try. Rama, cry no about the yes, our course. Early educational complex. A basic school, I walk on road, Master Alavia Johnson. A Greek more, Biponosu upper. A fat dash it down for a banner bra. Nianting, I'm some class among. Your nurse, the Aqua JHS. BC 2025, no. In your 100%. Grace in air from 8 to 13. Fra 0244-592424. 0244-592424. Anna 0545-209239. 0545-209239. Retired church members, Unia Chiamo, Yajon, course, Kakunti, Apento, Ajan, Sian, Quatapon, Eva Bafu, Visu, Ediako, Donabra Mangine, Network of Chiamunina, Yadaubian, Suas, Mua, Unia Bema, Thomas, and Tiamua, ye, we can de, Mobabua, Yan, Namubom, Payama, Yan, Radin, Shiamunina, Tak for any Aguna for Mobile, any Miami Chrome Domia Brafo, Yamin Slamina. Now on to Mun Quandam, Mammy, our yes, Dimo. And Sana Yabatu Presbyterian him train, no Yabafra, Yenia, Abrand and Chi. Now, what be at Empire Bian Woman?
3: Yeah, that was a genius to for send that day. Ya wada a trouble so men soon you move. 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
2: Ya, ya, oh, so, would you want to? 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Amen.
4: Presbyterian hymn 3. 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

0: Matthew 9:23-34. When Jesus entered the ruler's house and saw the flute players and the noisy crowd, he said, "Go away, the guy is not dead, but asleep." But they laughed at him. After the crowd had been put aside, he went in and took the guy by the hand, and he got up. News of this spread throughout the region. As Jesus went on from there, two blind men followed him, calling out, "Have mercy on us, son of David." When he had gone indoors, the blind men came to him, and he asked them, "Do you believe that I am able to do this?" "Yes, Lord," they replied. Then he touched their eyes and said, "According to your faith, will it be done to you?" And their sight was restored. Jesus warned them sternly, "See that no one knows about this." But they went out and spread the news about him all over that region. While they were going out, a man who was demon possessed and could not talk was brought to Jesus. And when the demon was driven out, the man who had been mute spoke. The crowd was amazed and said, "Nothing like this has ever been seen in Israel." But the Pharisees said, "It is by the prince of demons that he drives out demons." Amen.
1: Amen.
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4: salanza a dear in the so a dear and a wa kwa mu for two of that.

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No, no, my papa was Simone de Asanum. And now you have water. It's Thursday, July 30th, 2026. Gradually, July is also folding up. And in Tiano Pay, Bedo Yankupuasi. Sir Odi and Nansu Swachayan. Divine selection is just a favor from God. And right, I need a bit of a chassis. Probably, no more new chassis and ringing on the whole. And in Tiano Pay, divine selection, a kamwa. You must be grateful. So Nyankopon and said, Nano pay. Wama the papa biachi yin. The abetri ya su ebro ye so. The abema ye koma ye do dry yen to me. Yes, sir, so I don't say any free home my yin. Now, said, not do me ya dom. Now you could do fear.

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Twenty-three from now, Yebeko Peace. For the first major bulletin of today. And no, you know, the papers will be around.

Europe BECE provisional results released by WAEC. And Rouse with Supreme Court say abolish the delegate system. And it's Yamanu Kuomwa Ghana. And here you are Kotuaba. Yen Kasi Yamanya Michele Kunto. Yen Kasi Nanaju Mokaho. One Abidja Poma. Yen Kasi Samson Kwame Yamiche. Name any member of the party in good standing. Also, no Sutimi Kwanoko Twabani B. And Supreme Court ama 12 months, that's 1 year. Samanyo Kuni Electoral Commission. Womufasa and Ra. Ruli Nebaya the Fanye Juma. Office of the Special Prosecutor can prosecute. But the Attorney General can put a full stop. And say it's a case we many nyu biu. Yeni ni eche biu. Enti eche biu. And then Commander Dawson. And in 2019. Unyamin kaye nyinaye ho. Pay DJ Iceman is here as usual. Amen Yamiche Waha. Kenneth Robin is producing the show. Samson Kwame Yamiche, General Manager, Hello FM. Nana Jumo, any Abuna, AJ Puma, and Susuni Abuafua. Many of you are men, Nano Pay.

0: Onyankopɔn ye adom ye ade ade akye nkɔmɔ wo ho se di na last week medin suo bi a na enye nsupa food and drugs authority ko yi okoto om so sa ewo around the greater Accra Edinburgh na ene eye aduane 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Fred Osebo good morning to you Matthew's Baffo good morning Prince Osei to Tracy and good morning Kosi greetings to Aswa Rice KJTR 8 Reta Bones good morning live from Amokum na anope asima mene ubi 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background story
1: what kind of self destruction are we causing to ourselves look at us bola niye enam niye bola niye enam niye food and drugs authority good afternoon sir
2: hey
1: oba pa na oye zano
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1: shari ya ude wakisa share environment no
2: iiii viti kreme ya
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2: mommy good afternoon.
1: We nampa ba de mi hu ya o ya ma me ra ho. 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
2: Ah FDA, good afternoon sir. FDA, good afternoon sir.
1: Na se wo environment ni di na fe wo tie stories na. Ye se hospital beds, ni wo hospital beds ni wo na. Enye nwa nwa kura ho. Ma me pani anko no be kire ne ba se efo ano ye ne no. Ono ankasa na LED gang no no ne ne ba nyina ene. So look at that. The Riani has a coyen namely the back rooms here and Tony. We are gonna need now the dink there was a video woman who here. So the consciousness of our people is exactly what we need to tackle. And so then there, bro, we will fix the economy and one CD can be $1. But ends is because looking at the environment, you know, it means that 100 more thousands more will go to Kolebu on a day. That's a nipa thousand back Kolebu no muni omo yaria. Best no mukofa wen. And the best there would never be enough. If we cannot fix our sanitation, excuse my French, our progress as a country is almost impossible. This is Temaniu Town. Why wouldn't you Temaniu Town? Fish a whole one do one and I had a fever. Na di na si kura wa Ghana ni adwimu a afide ye to bole gu nsuo bi a we the food and drugs authority and panifo as amodo mo na si form ntentem na and we can put in the measures and deal with the situation right here betimi si ano amana yeye na ma give it up I mean give it up the education about our environment should be the key things or one of the key things we should be talking about as a nation panifo ha nyina ha no mo nyina abene ensuo na no ha no mo ne e ma o nya meema
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0: And see when the bus stop boys, this is the lead bus stop guy. On one case, he leading the delegation to Temaniu Town Beach. No muko drew hold on. As he said, and as we are all watching, the omuko tu suni babesi ana neba jina nche na sebi ano pe tu mufan cheme. As you saw it, na wo yen hu ye right there on the beach. Umu wiye ya sian tutu name wo hun ewo ni nchen ya. And same bibli, kwa bina ose from Asante Bekwa, good morning to you. Anointing GH, good morning to you. Nana Irebi, Nana Machin, you watching us somewhere from the United Kingdom of the Great Britain. Justice Chodibu Akudia, Agenda 111. Justice, good morning. Happy birthday to your lovely Sister Mrs. Cynthia Chre of the Central Police Station. Good morning to you, Uncle Joe from Tinutown. Good morning, Thomas AJ. Good morning to you, Prince Abibiu. Now, Emra, I'm going to call you a video. Food and Drugs Authority for the tier. I'm going to call you a video. The Ghana Armed Forces. No one will say, baby, I didn't call you. They cannot be nice and go to this place and be nice with the people. And you are more the Ghana Armed Forces. Omoni the Ghana Police. And a tema traditional authority in the front should become omoni omkoye. But before then, before the crackdown, what the TBB kakrei?
1: Omi ade ebola na panse na wa ebe no no oni ade prior plan. Ghana be ye de. I said 2 billion years later. 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
0: Ghana be you. 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If with our attitudes, said Nama Ike, eh, mami biki tapraye, so unyo anon kwa fano to su mami. Me fin say, mami ne pra, like, baby, yo tina wo pra kakra, debi sa nye, a pra no pra. Eh, yen nam, mami aduma kwa santini uta machi. Angelina Boateng, live from Santasi, good morning. Bafo K. Moses, good morning. Thomas Obusu, good morning. Eh, tis awe, currently, abo se police for ni soja for, ye gun kwa fo bi handcuff. And, I didn't hear go on handcuff. Womu kwa yu omu yi, ewa ponano. Sa open defecation yi, ya kan, let me see, bidu ma yu majune se, diombe ya, or therefore, P, good morning. Is it your D4 or therefore, okay, either way, is it, if it's your D4 P, good morning. If it's your therefore P, good morning. Watching last live from Sakra, we know. Ti aseme oho, Uncle Joe, Fantini uta amache, aseme oho anope, you know. Se, if we continue to live like this, enye fe ma yin na.
3: Mounted 268. And government says half year is supposed to 126.
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0: Enti, Mr. Rao, sorry for the wrong insert. But, Enra, Emra, police, if one is soja for with the FDA kohono, yako tu wa mo ebu bu, aha, mami we. So, okita prayo, long broom. And you think, say, Jagli James, good morning. Nana Ukubi Asempa Machin, Emos Bano, good morning. Ose Bonsu Benedicta, good morning. Oh, Befi se or proud. But when you're proud or proud, enam. San nam we no. Ya ye pe akple. 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